Everybody let on. Gonna sing one chorus, sweet and hot. I'm gonna give it everything I've got. When I get through singing that song, everybody let on. Now let me hear the violin singing. Oh, get your hear them high and springing. Oh, rhythm section, you can bring it. Latch on, everybody, let me hear you swing it. 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

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But he don't care what you want. He plays his villain any old how. 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Now we don't want no guitar playing here. No, we don't want no guitar playing here. 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He plays his guitar any old how. Now we don't want no bass playing here. 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He plays his bass any old how. 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

0: Mondjam, marha, miért oly bús?
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2: Dr. Weir's mystery will be continued shortly. Say, by the way, Doctor, is mystery your sole pleasure?
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2: 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That
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0: is all I heard. Boom, boom, boom. Yes, I heard. Boom, boom, boom. Though it wasn't told to me, I only heard.
1: Oh, I heard.
2: Now, what'd you hear for?
1: Yes, I heard.
2: Better tell me something.
1: Though it wasn't told to me, I only heard.
2: Little keyhole business.
1: Oh, I heard.
2: You're dropping.
1: Yes, I heard. Though it wasn't buzzed to me, I only heard.
2: Now, what'd you hear now?
1: Now, he said that, she said that, she didn't know where she got it.
2: Uh-huh.
1: But he said that, she said that the law was going to stop it. Oh, I heard.
2: I understand.
1: Yes, I heard.
2: Yeah.
1: Though it wasn't told to me, I only heard.
2: Well, boy, you ain't heard nothing. I overheard the same conversation last night, and it wasn't told to me. I only heard.
3: What'd you hear, boy?
2: Well, you don't have to tell nobody, see, because I overheard this, and it wasn't told to me. I only heard.
3: Tell us what you heard.
2: Now, he said that she didn't know where to buy it. And if it ever got out again, boy, there'd be a terrible riot.
1: Oh, I heard. Yes, I heard. And it wasn't told to me, I only heard. All we heard. Yes, we heard. Though it wasn't told to us, we only heard. All we heard.

There's not the first one of them that ever acted like you. Look out there, sweet child, because you've got me wrong. Oh, I know I'm considered quite a hound in spreading myself, but then you know I'm a woman. I sure know when I went far enough. Don't put that washing out, because you've got me wrong. Oh, I know I might look like somebody's easy mark, because I ain't never yet run you over no rails. Look here, nobody around here told you nothing about me. Boy, I'm considered hard as nails. Now when it comes my turn, I'm gonna take the break. But tonight there ain't no pastry, so there can't be no cake. So I hate to inform you, loved one, but you got me wrong. Well, I know this may sound like a lot of bologna and applesauce. When it comes to dishing out this figure, I'm the only boss. So good night, sweet child.

our business is punk, and Wall Street is sunk. 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Cheer up, gentle citizens, though you have no shirts. 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Cheer up, cheer up, cheer up, cheer up, cheer up, cheer up, cheer up, cheer. Better times are here, sunny smilers we must be. The optimist asserts, let's hang the fat head to a tree. Cheer up, smile, nerds. 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Depression, they say,'s in session to stay. 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Cheer up, gentle citizens, though you have no shirts. Happy days are here again, cheer up, smile, nerds. All aboard prosperity, giggle till it hurts. No more breadline charity, cheer up, smile, nerds. Cheer up.

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1: If you take a chance, it's so full of pep.
0: Oh, yes?
1: It will get you when you're strutting in the Strand tonight.
0: Mind the taxi, darling.
1: Just get into line.
0: And then?
1: Everybody's there, you'll be feeling fine.
0: My.

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1: Yes, teacher.
0: Done your homework?
1: Yes, teacher.
0: How about you, Johnny?
2: Well.
0: Now, tell me, Johnny, what are baby cats called?
2: Why, kittens.
0: Very good. And what are baby mice called?
2: Mittens.
0: No.
2: Well, Mickey Mice.
0: No, Johnny, I'm sorry, but I can't give you any marks for that.
1: Johnny got a zero. Johnny got a zero.
0: Now, which famous man had a band of outlaws? No, he lived in England.
2: Dick Turpin.
0: Now, here's a clue. His men all wore green jackets.
2: Oh, I know.
0: Well, who?
2: Geraldo.
0: What?

Hello, hello, hello. Why, just look who's here. Hello, hello, oh dear, you know, it seems to me that I've met you before. I know I'm right. Yes, I know it must be you, because I plainly recognize those eyes of blue. But if I'm mistaken, honey, please don't get sore. Pardon me, pretty baby. Is it yes, is it no, or is it maybe? Pardon me, pretty baby.

Don't I look familiar to you? Ah, come on and let's get acquainted. You know, there's a bench in the park newly painted. It's a great idea, honey, ain't it? Well, at least it's something to do. Now, was it summer when I met you? And was it underneath the moon? Or was it London? Were we golfing? How could you forget so soon? And by the way, how's your mother? And your dad and your sis and your brother? Pardon me, who's another? Well, I thought I looked familiar to you. Pardon me, pretty baby. Is it yes? Is it no? Is it maybe? Pardon me, pretty baby. Don't I look familiar to you? Upon my word, we're having lovely weather. And I can see that we're birds of a feather. And we should get together. That is, if there's nothing better to do. Now, you must remember Monte Carlo, where we kissed and kissed again, you know. Oh, I'm mistaken, and you don't travel. Well, it must have been two others then. Goodness sakes, look, why, it's raining. And I could go for some home entertaining. Pardon me? Oh, no, no explaining. But don't I look familiar to you? And another thing. You know, dear, we should get clubby. 'Cause you're so nice, so sweet, and so chubby. What's that? You have a hubby. Well, that's all right, 'cause I'm married, too.

Madame Pompadour was on the barroom floor, said all the gentlemen obviously. The madam has the cutest personality. And think of all the books, of all the berries, looks, what was it made her the toast of fairy? She had a well-developed personality. And what did Romeo say in Juliet, or Piero in Pirate, or Jupiter in Juno, you know. And when Salome danced and had the boys in trance, no doubt it must have been easy to see that she knew how to use her personality.

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Then her fortunes began to climb. She appeared on the march of time. All the boys in the army camps, I wanted a picture put on postage.

So Ginger Rogers started howling, and Miss Powell threw the towel in. Peggy's dancing cause the heat wave up in Nome. She has Betty Hutton's figure, Lana Turner's classy figure, and the chassis that made Lassie come.

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love you. When you're good, you're very good, but when you're bad, you're bad as can be. Gee, you want a little loving, you want a little hugging, then when I begin, you see. You keep a yes and no, and then you start throwing chairs and books and things at me. 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

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Then she'll shame you and she'll blame you till your woman comes to claim you. Cause a woman is a sometime thing. Yes, a woman is a